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Fresh 92.5. That's Lord Huron and Watch Me Go. How you doing? I am Mandy. We got some Silver Sun pickups coming up. Also, local natives. Right now, it's the Lumineers and Brightside.

0: Crush 92.5 with Casey Musgraves. It's Mexico, honey. What up? I'm Mandy and John Craigie coming to the Performing Arts Center at Cuesta College November 20th with special guest Lucy Clearwater. 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You're entered for John Craigie tickets.
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1: It's the Crush 92.5. We're here with Gary Murphy from AMA Waterways. That's amawaterways.com. A great way to experience Europe, the wines, the food. First off, Gary, it's great to see you again. It's always a pleasure. You have so much energy. But I mean, come on, you live the life. You get to do all these great cruises. You drink some of the world's best wines.
2: Well, Jeremy, when I have you on my calendar, it's not as exciting as Christmas, but it's close to it, man, knowing I get to come up here and see you.
1: Is it too late to book one of these great Christmas markets?

0: Christmas market cruise where you go into, let's say, just Vienna. And Vienna, I think, has like 9 or 10 or 11 different Christmas markets. And you get your sightseeing of Vienna, but then you walk into these Christmas markets and they'll have, you know, a pig on a spit and they'll cut off piece of pork for you if you want it. They have all these different types of items that you probably wouldn't normally eat.
1: What are you saying? I just walk up and I'm like, hey, can I try that?
0: Yes, they'll cut it. And then or they'll have all these artisans that are making pieces throughout the year just to be sold at Christmas markets.
1: Wow.
0: And each market has some of its own unique characteristics. In Linz, they're known for the crystal. In Budapest, they have these great ceramic flowers. You go in, and this is what's going to hit you, is you go in, you buy a mug of spiced wine. It's like a punchy wine, but it's heated. Each market has its own unique cup, and you walk around the market tasting the different blue wines. It's just a great way to experience a Christmas. I was in a Christmas market. I don't remember exactly where, but I was walking the Christmas market, Jeremy, and it was a family coming out of the market, and the little kids were holding the tree that they're pulling onto toboggan.
1: Oh, my gosh.
0: And it was a total Charlie Brown treat.
1: Yeah, it was right out of the movies.
0: And it's not touristy. It's locals, because a lot of Americans don't travel that time of year. But if you want Christmas festivities, if you want an experience with your family that will mark the calendar of your life, a Christmas market cruise is what it's all about.
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0: Always nice seeing you, Jeremy.
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It's the Crush 92.5. I am Mandy. Got some Death Cab for Cutie coming up. Right now, Lenny Kravitz, it ain't over till it's over.

0: Stone Over Water from Death Cab for Cutie on the Crush 92.5. My name is Mandy, and thanks again to everyone that came out for our 13th Annual Mac and Cheese Fest presented by Malahi Fords, raising funds for our furry friends at Woods Humane Society. 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

That is Do You from Spoon on the Crush 92.5. I am Mandy with the Central Coast Perfect Blend. We got Genesis coming up. First, Heart Stop from the Revivalist.

that is Bottle. It's Remy Wolf. My name is Mandy on the Crush 92.5, and there were bottles being poured, cocktails being served, mac and cheese being devoured this last Saturday at the Mac and Cheese Fest at the Avila Beach Resort. And what a fun way to celebrate the last Saturday of summer. Congratulations to our winners. Third place People's Choice Award was Firestone Walker Brewing Company. 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Thanks again to all of our vendors that participated. This event could not have been done without you. And thank you to Malahi Ford, our main sponsor. 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So thank you to everyone who came out, celebrated a great day with us. Tickets for a

0: 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I'm just kidding. 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

0: my whole world. It's Kings of Leon on the Crush 92.5. I am Mandy, and we've got the Cal Poly Performing Arts Center celebrating 30 years with a night on the red carpet this Saturday night. 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
1: 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And I've been known to sample the occasional rosé. And a couple summers back, I tried a Merlot that used to be a Chardonnay, which got a bit complicated.
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2: 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Winners must be at least 18 years of age. Younger winners' prizes are the property of legal guardian and only awarded with a parent or guardian named at the completion of the contest. The program director has final say on all contests or station promotions. Questions or comments should be directed to the program director by phone 11 a.m. to 1 p.m. Monday through Friday by calling 781-2750. A legal ID will be necessary to prove identity, so please bring one when picking up your prize at the Crush Studios, 3620 Sacramento Drive, Suite 204, San Luis Obispo, between the hours of 9 a.m. and 5 p.m., Monday through Friday, except holidays. A full list of rules is available by request. 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
1: 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Winners must be at least 18 years of age. Younger winners' prizes are the property of legal guardian and only awarded with a parent or guardian named at the completion of the contest. The program director has final say on all contests or station promotions. Questions or comments should be directed to the program director by phone 11 a.m. to 1 p.m. Monday through Friday by calling 781-2750. A legal ID will be necessary to prove identity, so please bring one when picking up your prize at Crush Studios, 3620 Sacramento Drive, Suite 204, San Luis Obispo, between the hours of 9 a.m. and 5 p.m., Monday through Friday, except holidays. 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

The Crush 92.5, the perfect blend. I'm Suzanne saying good Thursday morning to you and a little bit of Oasis there. We'll get into some more with Jeff Tweedy, Foo Fighters, Jamiroquai stuff, and saw some news as of yesterday evening, Cal Fire reporting that that forward progress of the grade fire was stopped after it burned 33 acres, 27% contained. That was us. Of last night at 6:18, according to KSBY. So it looks like they're getting that thing handled. But, man, I guess 'tis the season lately for these things to pop off. Let's be really careful out there with what we're doing. It's The Crush.

The Crash 92.5, the perfect blend. I'm Suzanne, and we're going to get you in on John Craigie Performing Arts Center at Cuesta College on Friday, November 20th. And special guest Lucy Clearwater, this is going to be a great night for songwriting. And John Craigie, always the entertainer. Text Cuesta 805-903-1974. 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

0: released their first album, simply called The Womack Sisters. Yes, self-titled. That's on the Daptone label, which always has bangers. And so they just released that last month. A lot of great music on here. And yes, they are, in fact, sisters for real. And not only that, but they have some pretty legendary lineage. So these girls, three of them, we have BG, Zaimani, and Kucha Womack, and they really have musical DNA that traces back to royalty and gospel, soul, and rock. So their parents, hit-making soul duo Womack and Womack, and best known for 1988 smash hit Teardrops. And then their grandfather, their maternal grandfather, was the king of soul, Sam Cooke himself. And then their uncles, they also have Uncle Bobby Womack, one of R&B's singers, songwriters, and yeah, they definitely grew up knowing what's what in music. But I think, you know, their harmonies is where it's at, honed over obviously a lifetime of sisterhood and being raised by all these just absolute legend. And then they bring all of that into this modern soul style, you know, so you have these like vintage soul arrangements, but then there's like that more contemporary attitude from the ladies. So yeah, get more into it. The Womack Sisters. It's The Crush.
1: Good morning with your Central Coast headlines. I'm Ben Hayes. Crews responded to a grass fire at the top of the Cuesta Grade. It happened just before 2 p.m. yesterday, and it started as a car fire before spreading to nearby brush. More than 30 acres burned, and there were evacuation orders issued. Two northbound lanes were closed for a time, creating a big traffic backup. The U.S. Navy rescued an aircraft pilot after sunset from the Pacific Ocean after a forced water landing northwest of Morro Bay. It happened just before 7 p.m. Tuesday, the Federal Aviation Administration confirming to KSBY the aircraft involved was an MK-58 Hawker Hunter. The pilot had reported an engine issue. The pilot was the only one on board. The FAA is investigating. Farmers are losing money to the high cost of diesel. Tim Gilio runs San Felipe Farms in Gilroy, and he told NBC Bay Area that his customers have already agreed to buy his crops at a specific price.
2: And so we can't go back to the people that we're growing for and tell them, hey, we need to get paid more for fuel. So that just comes right off our bottom line.
1: In California, most gas stations are charging $8 or $9 now for a gallon of diesel. Reporter Dina Kodiak says some U.S. states, including California, may have added non-citizens to voter rolls.
3: Over 30,000 have been added since 2000 because of software problems and mistakes during driver's license and state ID processing. That according to records reviewed by Reuters. Experts say the numbers are too small to affect election outcomes, and it's unclear how many non-citizens actually voted. The findings suggest most cases were accidental, not organized fraud, raising doubts about stricter proof of citizenship laws. President Trump and others claim without evidence that non-citizen voting is widespread and want stricter voting laws. I'm Dina Kodiak.
1: That's what's happening with local and state news. With your Central Coast headlines, I'm Ben Hayes.
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The Crush 92.5, the perfect blend. And here we go. It is happy hour news stories time. Yes, good news today, including a hero border collie getting a statue and a wildlife overpass cut animal vehicle collisions by 91%. Here we go. That border collie, named Tsunami, has been honored with a bronze statue in Venezuela after heroically helping rescue at least 26 people following the earthquakes earlier this year. Tsunami's story is even more amazing because he was once a stray puppy found wandering in the streets of Caracas before being trained at a disaster canine center, and now he can retire knowing that he helped save dozens of lives. I love the statue, so good. Okay, next up, two rowers saved the day in Bedford, England the other day after a bride's veil was blown off by a gust of wind, flew into a nearby river. Luckily, there were members of a rowing team out on the lake, and they used their oars to keep it from sinking, and the veil was eventually returned to the wedding party, although it turned green from the river water, had to be thrown away the next day, but the bride said they found the whole thing hilarious. Oh, that British humor, right? And then...

0: Finally, today, Colorado opened up a massive wildlife overpass over Interstate 25 this past December, and it's already making a huge impact. So it's the largest wildlife overpass in North America, and cameras have captured elk, pronghorn, bears, deer, coyotes using it. And before the crossing was built, roughly one deer was struck by a vehicle each day during peak migration seasons. And since it's opened, as I mentioned at the top, the overpass has cut down animal vehicle collisions by a whole 91%. That is a huge stat. And big shout out to Colorado. And there it is. Happy hour news stories. Done. It's The Crush.
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0: are coming through next weekend. It is the Record Company, and our friends at Good Medicine Presents are hooking it up. The Siren in Morro Bay next Saturday, October 3rd. Special guest Cam Franklin opening the show. This is an amazing lineup in Morro Bay next weekend. So if you want to get in on this, there's a couple things. 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And we also have them for the win on the text line right now. Text Record 805-903-1974. And the Record Company coming in to kick out the jams.
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0: Parade is happening Saturday, October 10th at 10 a.m. in downtown Paso. The parade starts at 16th and Spring Street and heads towards City Park with antique tractors, horse-drawn wagons, marching bands, floats, vintage cars, fire engines, equestrian groups, and plenty of Pioneer Day spirit. 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There's food, drinks, and even a special hen-pecked husband area. So bring the whole crew and make a day of it. It's all part of what makes fall on the Central Coast so much fun. Whether you're there for the parade, the treasures, or just a good excuse to get out and enjoy the weekend. And that's your Central Coast community calendar.
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0: The Crush 92.5, the perfect blend. I'm Suzanne, and a little Cranberries there. You know, if you grew up with the Cranberries, you're probably a millennial. You probably put LOL on your texts a lot. So apparently Gen Z is calling millennials out for the disingenuous LOLs. Yeah, I don't know. That's just funny because they're saying there's new alternatives to LOL online, and you don't have to always say LOL. You can say LAL, laughed a little. You can say LIMH, laughed inside my head. And there's just this huge list of them. I love this one. LBO, laughing by obligation. SC, sensible chuckle. I love this one, is my favorite, and I think it's perfect for spooky season. So I'm just, instead of LOL for the rest of, like, through October, CIAWW, cackling in a witchy way. There's so many. IST, I'm screenshotting this. LUT, let's unpack that. LSIDC, laughing so I don't cry. TJNW, that joke needs work. Okay, just one more. BTUIT, bring this up in therapy. So yeah, LOL, it's the Crush.
1: Good morning with your Central Coast headlines. I'm Ben Hayes. Pismo Beach has owned the Chapman Estate since Clifford Chapman donated it to the city in his trust 13 years ago. KSBY says after more than a decade, the city is giving it back to the Chapman Estate Foundation. The estate is a placement for the local community to gather and enjoy the grounds. After 2 years of deliberation and legal hurdles, Silas Clark, the city's assistant city manager, says they're set to close escrow by the end of this month. State funding will support 5 projects across San Luis Obispo County, including the Hearst Ranch Trail at San Simeon, a Salinas River conservation study, and a new dining facility at the El Camino Homeless Organization's Paso Robles campus. Senator John Laird announced the funding, which was secured through the 2026-27 state budget. Reporter Dina Kodiak says abortion rights groups are criticizing Governor Gavin Newsom for vetoing a bill that would have expanded protections for abortion providers and added new protections for gender-affirming care in California.
2: The bill, AB 2164, would have made it a law that California won't extradite doctors or others who help provide abortions to patients from states where abortion is restricted. It would have put into law Newsom's 2022 executive order, which protects providers of abortion care. Current protections remain through the executive order, but future governors could change them.
1: Reporter Matt Mattinson says the Education Department is announcing FAFSA forms for the 2027-28 school year are open for students. The earliest the forms have been made available.
3: The forms, which usually opened October 1st, had a few messy starts under the Biden administration while the White House made reforms to the applications, leaving both schools and students in a crunch for time. Improvements to this year's applications include clearer language, an easier renewal process, and the ability to invite contributors via text.
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0: It's the Crush 92.5, the perfect blend. I'm Amy Moe with Downtown Slow, and I'm joined here with Suze.
1: Yes, yes. Woo-hoo. I love when you guys do the intro, like it takes the pressure off me.
0: There you go.
1: Oh my gosh. Well, good morning, Amy. Super excited to talk about Downtown Slow stuff. Farmers Market tonight, of course. Want to also just see how the Paint the Plaza went.
0: It was so good. For those who were there, I hope you had a good time. And if you missed it, check out all the fun photos online.
1: Oh, yeah.
0: It was so good.
1: If you have FOMO, you can at least see what happened.
0: Yeah. It was such a beautiful day. Perfect weather. We had a good amount of artists there starting as early as 6 a.m.
1: Yeah.
0: Some of them were finishing right up to 5. And we got to watch the art evolve throughout the day. And so many families and community members were out. The plaza was active. But also people were stopping by and then checking out other things downtown and coming back.
1: Yeah.
0: So it just felt super great to have like an artist community event.
1: Totally.
0: And did showcase you, that.
1: Were there any, and I mean, like, I'm sure all the artists did awesome, but was there something that just like totally blew your mind, like conceptual or even just like how it ended up looking or?
0: There were so many good ones. We had two Dolly Partons
1: that
0: were amazing. but there was a cat.

0: like a fishbowl.
1: Cute. And
0: that one turned out super beautiful. Someone did their baby, which was like a so beautiful.
1: Yay.
0: And it was so wholesome.
1: That's fun.
0: They each had their own niches. And
1: yeah,
0: it was
1: totally.
0: Just so
1: I love that people did some Dolly tributes too, though.
0: I know. And they were super different too. Like they weren't, like it didn't look too similar.
1: Yeah,
0: so
1: that's awesome.
0: Popped in their own ways.
1: Yay. Well, hopefully that's back next year for the second annual Paint the Plaza with Downtown Slo. So we'll do Farmer's Market coming up here in a minute, but I know in just a couple of weeks, the sidewalk sale is back. So talk about what that means for Downtown Slo.
0: Yeah, we're bringing back the sidewalk sale. It's going to be October 10th from 11 to 4 p.m. So you can spend your day downtown. We're going to have over 25 retailers putting stuff out on the sidewalk. They're going to have different sales, different promos going on. So spend your day shopping downtown. Get some... Start your holiday shopping early.
1: I know. No, I've been talking about that. Like, I know it's still September for a minute, but like, it's in the back of my head. We're talking about it like, actually yesterday with some Paso Wine friends. And it's like, you know, because they're having like October is harvest wine month and they have all these things happening. And I'm like, yeah, it's like, it's harvest wine month. It's spooky season. But like, at the same time, I'm already like ticking in the back of my head, like, little, you know, clocking little gifty items and grabbing stuff and just trying to get ahead of it so that I'm not like scrambling. But I feel like we always do that, and then it just like somehow still sneaks up.
0: I know. I always wait till the last minute, so this is my opportunity not to wait till the last minute.
1: So sidewalk sale coming up on October 10th, and then we are, of course, as we're talking about the holidays, we want to save the date for the holiday parade, 50th annual.
0: I know.
1: Isn't that wild?
0: Yep, December 4th. It's going to be here right before we know it, so... Put that on your calendar, and if you're a business or organization and you want to get in on the fun, make it awesome float, go to downtownslo.com/holidays, and you can apply there.
1: Cool.
0: And apply sooner than later, because it gets full.
1: Yeah, like, you basically, like, if you snooze, you lose on the holiday parade.
0: It's true.
1: You know, we don't, you know, there's only so many floats we can have. We can't be out there until, like, midnight watching floats.
0: I know.
1: Like, awesome. Well, so lots of stuff going on, obviously, coming up. Downtownslo.com for everything we're talking about. Like,
0: oh, yeah.
1: You're like, what'd they say? Downtown Slo. Just poke around. You'll find it.
0: Mm-hmm.
1: And then for Farmer's Market tonight, I was down there last week, by the way, and got some amazing fruit. Like, I don't know why, but I've just been like a fruit monster lately.
0: What'd you get?
1: So I got some apples from Sea Canyon.
0: Nice.
1: I got some strawberries from... I forget which one, but the guy's name is Arturo. Shout out Arturo. He's always wearing his 49ers hat. And then I also grabbed some, like peaches and apricots. And that was the vendor that's like right on the corner of Moro.
0: Anyway. Oh my gosh. They do the samples.
1: Yes. Yeah. They sucked me in and I had to buy a bunch.
0: Oh yeah.
1: But they were so good. I've been making my adult cereal. So I cut up like different fruits and then put in some like trail mix, almond milk. We call it adult cereal.
0: That is amazing. Well, we have what I'm going to shout out right now might go well with your adult cereal.
1: Oh,
0: so
1: do tell.
0: Yeah, we have Mary's All Natural Granola.
1: Oh, yeah.
0: And I just learned that they're gluten-free.
1: Oh,
0: so
1: nice.
0: All of our gluten-free people who are looking for granola, go check out Mary's All Natural, kind of in front of Bubblegum Alley. But he also gives samples, and they're super yummy.
1: Yeah, that would totally go on top of my whole thing, yes.
0: Yeah. And then even better, go down to Avila and Sons. They do all the, like, different varieties of nut butters.
1: Yes.
0: You always see him, like, yelling out a sample, trying to get people's attention.
1: Totally. I was walking by that booth, and just the display was so impressive. I was like, who knew there were that many different nut butters in the world?
0: It's
1: and they're all right
0: crazy.
1: Here at Downtown Slo Farmers Market.
0: They're really good.
1: You know, the Carnival Barker style of like, hey, come get your sample and stuff. There used to be this man that sold almonds at the market.
0: Ooh.
1: For like ever. And he used to do a booth for one of our sister stations pretty much on the reg like 20 years ago. And he would just be out there. And for people that know, they know, but this guy would just be out there and be like, almonds. Yamens, get your yamens. And you're like, dude, it was so cool. And, you know, people just loved him. And
0: that's
1: I don't know
0: so
1: whatever
0: sweet.
1: Happened to that vendor. I don't even remember his name, but I just remember him yamens.
0: Oh my gosh.
1: Yeah, anyway, it's a random farmer's market memory.
0: That's so sweet. Well, yeah, maybe we'll have to find out where he went.
1: Yeah, I don't know. Maybe he's around and he's just not doing the barking anymore.
0: No, I don't think we have almonds.
1: Okay, well,
0: I don't know. I'll find out and report back.
1: Yeah, definitely. Ask Zach about it.
0: Yeah.
1: What else is like the hotness? What else would you recommend this week?
0: Well, that's for like food. If you just want to check out.

0: about like fun entertainment.
1: Oh yeah, you've been working hard on that.
0: Working hard and having fun with it. So we have some good vocalists, like some girl power this week, but also Ryan's American Dance Studio will be popping up on Choro Street.
1: Fun.
0: I'm excited for that one. They'll be doing a bunch of different types of dances and just support the local dancers out here in SLO.
1: And he's been around for a long time doing that in SLO too. So like, it's cool to just see that still happening in our community and like all the generations and decades of people that that whole troupe has taught is such a cool thing.
0: Yeah, I'm excited. So get your groove on over there. And then back at it again, we have Lonnie Jin this week. He'll be down at Napomo. He's kind of known for his country, Americana style vibe. Is also a Cal Poly faculty alum.
1: Oh, yeah.
0: So that's a little fun fact,
1: too. Is this the artist that writes the like farmers market songs?
0: Oh, my gosh. I don't know.
1: Okay. I might be confusing him with someone else, but
0: I want to know who does that. That's so sweet. Yeah, he'll be down at the end of our market, and then moving along to Broad Street. We got Summer Days back this week. She does more like, I think she does a little bit of country too, but different like compositions and covers and has some super strong vocals.
1: Probably just like a little bit of everything.
0: Yeah.
1: Yeah, I love that.
0: So good vibes over there. And then to support some young talent, we have Pacey Plays this week. She's a younger artist, does like acoustic, and she also has some strong vocals too.
1: Cool.
0: So she's always exciting to see, so go support her.
1: Lots of vocals this week.
0: I know, and I'm going to throw one more at you.
1: Yeah.
0: Down on Morrow Street, we have Elise Black. She's also an amazing vocalist. She does more like soulful R&B style songs. So yeah, kind of like a chiller vibe, but
1: that's what we love it.
0: Yeah.
1: We love to get our snacks and go watch some music and just enjoy downtown SLO on a Thursday night. That's what it's about.
0: It's fun. You can walk down and just like hear a bunch of different sounds.
1: Yeah.
0: It's like a whole different vibe everywhere you go.
1: Absolutely. Lots of different offerings. So check that out with downtown SLO tonight, 6 to 9. We're still in those summer hours for a little bit here.
0: Just a little bit longer. November 5th will be the first day we switch to our winter season. So we'll be ending it at 8:30 because it's getting dark quick.
1: Yeah, I know. Like, you know, we had our fall equinox where we had like the equal parts day and night. And now it's just all, I would say like downhill from there. But, you know, and for us that are like clinging to summer and stuff like that. But it's going to be great, you know, and once we kind of like adjust and get used to it, we'll get into that fall and winter spirit and it'll be great.
0: Yeah.
1: But right now I'm in that weird interim where I'm like,
0: I know, I can't decide.
1: But either way, get out to downtown. So we have some great weather this week, and check out Farmer's Market. Check out, I mean, just get out there during the weekend and grab a bite, something like that. And then, of course, get ready for the sidewalk sale October 10th. And what was the other thing? Oh, holiday parade, December 4th.
0: December 4th, you
1: and
0: got it.
1: And applications are open. Get your spot now so that I can, like, holla at you as one of the MCs. I love doing it. It's going to be so fun. Amy Moe, Downtown SLO, thank you so much.
0: Thank you, Sue.
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0: to Space with Kings of Leon at the Crush 92.5, the perfect blend. I'm Susanna. You know, we have your tickets for Saturday night, Cal Poly Performing Arts Center, San Luis Obispo, 30th anniversary celebration, a night on the red carpet. Okay, final chance to win. Get in there. Text ARTS, 805-903-1974. Tickets include light bites and drink samples, lots of wine, beer, some spirits, and just some great snacks from around SLO and the county. And then the live performances, they are activating the inside of the Performing Arts Center, Cohen Center, and the plaza. And there are three different stages, the plaza, the pavilion, and then on the main stage in the Cohen Center. So a lot of great stuff. Damon Castillo Band, Be in the Hive, Hot 45, Lizzie and the Triggermen coming through. And then we have some awesome DJ sets. DJ Man O'Gill and DJ Mermaid there. Always love to see them. And DJ Momo, a.k.a. Molly Clark, the director of Cal Poly Arts. She's going to be spinning some records for us, which is so fun. And as a matter of fact, we're going to be talking with Molly next hour. Just after we do Hollywood Buzz, we'll get into that and just get a big conversation about what's going on this Saturday and, of course, throughout the whole Cal Poly Arts season. So, again, if you want in on this Saturday, text ARTS, 805-903-1974. Grab the link to buy them. And, of course, that does also give you a chance to win.
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2: In studio, talking Ama Waterways and their amazing European river cruises with our buddy and one of our favorite winemakers from Shale Oak, Curtis Haskell, joining us. Good to see you, Curtis.
3: Hey, Pepper, great to see you as well.
2: Let's talk about Ama Waterways, the ship on the river, how it's different. What do you get excited about when you think you're about to step on that ship?
3: Top-notch service right from the get-go. As soon as you walk in, you're just treated like royalty. They have everything you need. They take care of you very well. It's just overall amazing service. And then also the excursions that they provide. It's a small ship, so only about 200 people on the river, so it's nice and calm and easy moving. And then having excursions planned for you to get a real nice feel for where you're visiting.
2: They say that the big ships take you to the country, the river ship takes you through the country. Tell me about the wine angle here. They get you looped into this. How do you incorporate your wines and how does that program work?
3: I'm the winemaker for Shale Oak Winery up in Paso Robles, and Ama Waterways makes sure that the boat is well stocked with Shale Oak wine, and then we have a few little events throughout the course of the trip. I do a couple lectures where I usually do one where I talk about Shale Oak and the wines that I'm making, and then I do a lecture where I'm talking about the wines from the areas that we're traveling to. And then we do a wonderful winemaker dinner that's in the Captain's Lounge, which is this beautiful restaurant on the back of the boat, just big open windows, beautiful tables, and a just real nice high-end chef who does a great job of pairing our wines with his foods and using a lot of the local ingredients to the area and local flavors and whatnot.
2: Talk about the Rhine. What was the Rhine like? Because this is high on my list, the castles.
3: So many castles. We started in Basel, Switzerland, which I need to go back to. We were able to spend about a day and a half there, but it was just some of the most beautiful country I've ever seen. We took a train ride, and it was like being on a movie set. We got on the boat there and went down the Rhine River and stopped in a handful of small little towns in France/Germany. You go through an area called the Rhine River Gorge, where it's just castle after castle and just beautiful scenery, watching castles go by, and they're bringing you up cocktails and some wine and whatnot. It's just a real fun, relaxing time. The great thing about it is that it lived up to my expectations. You know, you go into this place, like something like this, with really high hopes, and sometimes your hopes don't get met, but the entire time it's just solid meal after solid meal. And if you ever want to talk to me about it, come see me at Shale Oak Winery up in Paso Robles. 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So come chat with me, then let's go cruising.
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Crush 92.5, the perfect blend. I'm Suzanne, and I don't know if you heard this news out of the wine industry this week, but big shout out to Jay Lohr. So check this. The California Association of Wine Grape Growers announced its top honors for 2027, recognizing two industry heavyweights for their extraordinary leadership and dedication. And this is where Jay Lohr Vineyards and Wines come in. They have been named Grower of the Year, while Jeff Bitter, president of Allied Grape Growers, takes home Leader of the Year. And so, yeah, Jay Lohr was selected for, they say, their pioneer work in vineyard sustainability, technology, and water management. And of course, we know founded by Jerry Lohr, family run business, and they actually farm thousands of acres across Paso Robles, Monterey County, and some in Napa Valley as well. There was

0: quote from Jerry Lohr, and he said the Grower of the Year Award is recognition that we have set a tone of excellence for our vineyard operations that equates exceptional quality with growing and producing our own wines. And the example we believe we set is not just for the benefit of our operations, but for the advancement of the entire wine grape growing industry. Yes, get it, Jerry. All right. Meanwhile, Leader of the Year recipient Jeff Bitter, a fourth generation grower from Madera County. He was recognized for nearly 30 years of industry advocacy and leading a cooperative representing roughly 400 members statewide. So both honorees will receive their awards at the Unified Wine and Grape Symposium in Sacramento this coming January. A big congrats to both honorees.
1: Good morning with your Central Coast headlines. I'm Ben Hayes. Crews responded to a grass fire at the top of the Cuesta Grade. It happened just before 2 p.m. yesterday, and it started as a car fire before spreading to nearby brush. More than 30 acres burned, and there were evacuation orders issued. Two northbound lanes were closed for a time, creating a big traffic backup. The U.S. Navy rescued an aircraft pilot after sunset from the Pacific Ocean after a forced water landing northwest of Morro Bay. It happened just before 7 p.m. Tuesday, the Federal Aviation Administration confirming to KSBY the aircraft involved was an MK-58 Hawker Hunter. The pilot had reported an engine issue. The pilot was the only one on board. The FAA is investigating. Farmers are losing money to the high cost of diesel. Tim Gilio runs San Felipe Farms in Gilroy, and he told NBC Bay Area that his customers have already agreed to buy his crops at a specific price.
2: And so we can't go back to the people that we're growing for and tell them, hey, we need to get paid more for fuel. So that just comes right off our bottom line.
1: In California, most gas stations are charging $8 or $9 now for a gallon of diesel. Reporter Dina Kodiak says some U.S. states, including California, may have added non-citizens to voter rolls.
3: Over 30,000 have been added since 2000 because of software problems and mistakes during driver's license and state ID processing. That according to records reviewed by Reuters. Experts say the numbers are too small to affect election outcomes, and it's unclear how many non-citizens actually voted. The findings suggest most cases were accidental, not organized fraud, raising doubts about stricter proof of citizenship laws. President Trump and others claim without evidence that non-citizen voting is widespread and want stricter voting laws. I'm Dina Kodiak.
1: That's what's happening with local and state news. With your Central Coast headlines, I'm Ben Hayes.
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0: quite sweater weather yet, but that is the neighborhood, and it's a great song nonetheless. I'm Suzanne. It's time. Hollywood Buzz here at the Crush 92.5, and we'll start with this one. Warner Brothers has pushed Gremlins 3 back nearly a year, moving its theatrical release from November 19th next year to October 6th. The following year, 2028. Chris Columbus, who wrote the original 1984 film, is directing and producing, with Steven Spielberg returning as executive producer. But the plot and casting details have not been announced. Next up, Glee co-creator Ryan Murphy, also American Horror Story co-creator, says he has completed a script for a potential reboot of Glee. Originally ran on Fox 2009 to 2015, and Ryan Murphy confirmed the development after years of speculation, but no network or cast production timetable has been announced, but apparently they're working on it, so we'll have to see how that plays out. And then, of course, we do know that Ryan Murphy and Brad Falchuk's American Horror Story 13 premieres tonight. Big news out of New York. Harvey Weinstein has been sentenced to 15 years in prison after being convicted of sexually assaulting former TV production assistant Miriam Hailey in 2006. So this sentence comes after years of appeals and retrials following the overturning of his original 2020 conviction by New York's highest court. So now, Hailey addressed the court before sentencing, saying the assault and the years-long battle had a devastating impact on her life. And prosecutors argued that Weinstein never showed remorse and sought a 20-year sentence. And while his defense cited his age and health issues and requested a shorter term, Judge Curtis Farber ultimately imposed a 15-year sentence, saying Weinstein squandered a legacy marked by success in Hollywood. Now, Weinstein, 74 years old, was once one of the most powerful figures in the film industry, and his 2017 sexual misconduct scandal helped spark the global Me Too movement, and he has denied criminal wrongdoing and is expected to continue appealing his convictions. And then finally, a lot of people talking about JTT right now, former Home Improvement star Jonathan Taylor Thomas. He was arrested after an encounter with sheriff's deputies during a traffic stop in Westlake Village, and apparently he was a passenger in a vehicle whose driver was being investigated for driving under the influence. Authorities say JTT repeatedly exited the vehicle despite deputies ordering him to remain inside, interfering with their investigation. And the LA County Sheriff's Department also alleged that he kicked a deputy in the stomach as officers attempted to detain him. So he was arrested on suspicion of obstruction and public intoxication and booked at the Malibu Lost Hills Sheriff's Station. He was released 34 hours later. Prosecutors had not filed charges as of yesterday, although the case remained subject to review. So, of course, we know JTT played Randy Taylor on Home Improvement back in the 90s and also voiced young Simba in The Lion King. There you go. Hollywood Buzz, done. It's The Crush.
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Heart Stop from the Revivalists at the Crush 92.5. Just a few minutes away, talking with Marley Clark, director at Cal Poly Arts, and for Saturday night, DJ Momo on the ones and twos. we'll get to that. 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

0: It's the Crush 92.5. Suzanne here. Molly Clark is in the house, or should we call you DJ Momo right now?
1: It's whatever you prefer.
0: Yeah, so we've been talking about the Performing Arts Center San Luis Obispo, of course, right there on the Cal Poly campus, celebrating a 30-year anniversary this year and the big party coming up this Saturday. So we're out there to eat, drink, be merry, celebrate, and I mean, you're going to be spinning some records for us.
1: Yeah, it's my alter ego, DJ Momo, and I'm going to be closing out the night on the plaza, playing some fun music to dance to and just to celebrate the evening. It's going to be great.
0: Yeah, this is so cool. So I will say, like, just the history of seeing you spinning records, we my husband and I live very close to the artist formerly known as Jans in San Luis Obispo. Right. So sad that they moved to Paso. Like, glad they're still around, but yes, it was walkable for us. You know, and he was in there one day just for like a happy hour drink before I was home. And he's like, oh my gosh, you're never going to guess who's doing the DJing right now. And it's like a picture of you spinning. And so to see you now like branching out into actual performance is so fun.
1: Yeah. I mean, I think probably most people don't know that I've been DJing since I was in college.
0: Okay.
1: And so, yeah, that's why my name is DJ Momo. I chose that when I was, you know, 20.
0: How fun. I think it's rad. Yeah. I love it so much. But of course, we know you as Molly Clark in the community, the director at Cal Poly Arts. And so just to tie that all together with the 30th and having you perform is really fun. But really also, I mean, the night is stacked, you know, and this is, the theme is a night on the red carpet.
1: Yeah, we won't be lacking entertainment that night, because yeah, like from start to finish, you can walk from like room to room, the main stage, the pavilion, out on the plaza, and at any given moment, you're going to see an incredible band, incredible DJ, while you're sipping on, you know, perfect libations and snacking, and like you couldn't ask for anything more.
0: Yeah, so fun. So a little bit of like the history of the Performing Arts Center from, I mean, your perspective. You know, you guys, I'm sure, having millions of conversations about it as we are hitting this 30.

0: Performing Arts Center was here about 41 years ago. And then, you know, the community came together, the city, Cal Poly, and then the Foundation for the Performing Arts Center, and decided, you know, we need, you know, a true performing arts venue here in our city. And it's incredible, the, you know, the really the mighty and small team that came together to build such an incredible space for the arts.
1: Yeah.
0: And from Cal Poly Arts perspective, so like, we're a renter, we're a resident company, just like Slow Symphony or Opera Slow, any of those folks. Mm-hmm. But once that venue was built, then Cal Poly Arts could really expand their programming and really kind of dream bigger.
1: You know,
0: like, we never would have been able to have Broadway tours or some of the dance companies that have more advanced technical elements that we have. And so it expanded the possibilities for Cal Poly Arts, but, you know, by double, if not more.
1: Yeah, huge. And I mean, the Forbes pipe organ that's in there. That's such a special thing in our community. That's not, you don't get that everywhere.
0: No, you definitely don't. I mean, and I've been in arts administration now for almost 20 years, and have, you know, been curating programs elsewhere. Never had the chance to be able to like work with a pipe organ. So like, that's really fun.
1: Yeah.
0: Coralie on our staff is like the curator of our series. And like, we try to make that series really fun and interesting. Silent films and a little bit of classical. So yeah.
1: I remember seeing, I can't remember the person playing the organ when we were there, but we saw Phantom of the Opera to a soundtrack on the pipe organ, like years ago. It was so cool. And so, I mean, we're talking about the 30th anniversary celebration this Saturday at the PAC, and chock full. We're talking about, of course, DJ Momo spinning, and then Matt O'Gill and Mermaid are there as well. They're
0: some of my favorite DJs.
1: So cool. And just like genuine humans. And I think that like across the board, that is like a through line with everyone that's performing, like amazing musicians, awesome humans.
0: Really good people.
1: Yeah.
0: I know. Like, it's going to be a good hang for everyone.
1: Totally, yeah. So Damon Castillo Band, Be in the Hive, Hot 45, Lizzie and the Triggermen, new to me, but I've been listening and checking them out. Like, such a cool vibe for this party.
0: Absolutely. I mean, there's a little bit of everything, which I love. So it's like, you can move from one room to the next and just get a different flavor.
1: Yeah, absolutely. So check that out at pacslow.org. Tickets are available for Saturday night. Your tickets include this big party in the pack, on the plaza, three different stages, all these awesome bands. And there's a lot of different light bites and drink samples and things like that as you're walking around. And then obviously we're talking about sort of like the venue is celebrating 30 years, but the Cal Poly Arts entity that's like booking all these cool shows that we see 41 years in, and you guys are like into the season now. And as we were talking about the pipe organ, that kind of reminded me, like, there's an event coming up for that. There's so much other stuff throughout the season. Give us a couple of like quick hits on stuff maybe you would recommend.
0: I'm excited. We have an Australian circus company coming.
1: Yes.
0: And just, let's see, what's the date on that one? I just forgot off the top of my head.
1: How dare you not know the entire season?
0: How dare I not? On October 20th. And this is a company that I've been hoping to bring for like a couple years now. And they're doing this piece, Wolf, which is like, this is not like Barnum and Bailey's circus. This is like a little bit more like Cirque du Soleil, but like, it's like this dark, sort of visceral, sensual piece.
1: Oh, cool. It's perfect for spooky season.
0: Exactly. And it was like the hit at the Edinburgh Fringe Festival. And so like, it's just like jaw-dropping stunts and acrobatics. So I'm super excited for that one.
1: Is it part of your job to just travel around and watch shows like this?
0: It is.
1: So
0: I mean,
1: cool.
0: I mean, I as much as I possibly can, given how like robust our schedule is,
1: and
0: like that I have to be here too. But I usually do at least a couple scouting trips a year. And like that Australian circus company, I was invited to a contemporary circus festival where I saw them.
1: Yeah.
0: And I'm about to go off. I was invited to go to Korea for a performing arts market there.
1: Wild. How fun.
0: Yeah. So I get to learn more about sort of the Asian performing arts market. But yeah, I try to see as much as I can, and I see a lot of fantastic stuff. I see a lot of stuff that is not so great, but like my job is to like determine what, you know, what will connect with our audience.
1: Totally. And then somehow leave time for like shows that you personally just want to go out and see, like you know, I don't know, any given Saturday, a concert or whatever it is.
0: Right. That becomes harder and harder, it seems. But I love what I do. And so, I'm passionate about going to see all these shows for Cal Poly Arts.
1: Yeah, absolutely. And then we're talking with Molly Clark. And so kind of two things, the 30th anniversary celebration of the PAC, pacslow.org, to grab those tickets for Saturday night. But then, of course, calpolyarts.org is where you can see this full list of the whole

0: season at the pack. Of course, this cool Cirque vibe on the 20th, or, you know, getting into, this goes well into 2027
1: right.
0: as well. So, you know, some of the stuff coming up, like see these Broadway tours like Beetlejuice and Shucked. And then we're talking off the air about Trampled by Turtles coming through.
1: Yeah.
0: And anything else that you have on your radar, maybe for us as like the Crush family, you know?
1: I mean, I will say, well, I'll give a warning on some of those Broadway tickets. Like, they're going really quickly. Okay. So if anybody's interested in those, like, please grab those tickets quickly. But I would also say, like, one of the artists that I'm really excited about is Alfredo Rodriguez band with Pedrito Martinez. Mm. Sort of Latin jazz, but like, we're talking like party Latin jazz.
0: Yes.
1: Like, we're going to be in the big hall, Miosi Hall. I got to check out these guys when they were like in underground clubs in New York, and now they are like at these massive, you know, like international festivals headlining, and they will blow your mind.
0: That is so cool.
1: Yeah.
0: You're OG on this band.
1: I am. I was an early adopter.
0: Cool. I love that. You're like, I am so cool. You don't even know, you guys.
1: Yeah.
0: Well, check out the full schedule. There's so much to talk about and to see and just enjoy. So calpolyarts.org, see what Molly and her whole team have been cooking up and have to offer for us throughout the season, through the fall, winter, into next spring even. And Molly, thank you so much. We appreciate you.
1: Thank you so much for having me.
0: Oh, yeah. And we'll see you on the ones and twos on Saturday night.
1: You better believe
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0: Coast 104.5. What's up? I'm Becky. Hey, John Craigie is going to be at the Performing Arts Center at Cuesta College. That is Good Medicine Presents, bringing that show. That takes place on Friday, November 20th. 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

0: Crush 92.5. What's going on? I'm Becky. A study from Zelle reports 52% of Gen Z daters have ghosted, blocked, or unfollowed someone at least once so they don't have to pay them back after a date. The results also showed a 20% of Gen Z respondents, they went into debt to maintain a lifestyle with someone they're dating. 19% asked family or friends for a loan just to take someone on a date. This study was big. It had 900 Gen Z and 900 millennial participants. All right. On the way, Coldplay on The Crush 92.5.
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0: Fresh 92.5, what's happening? I'm Becky. The protein products are getting a little out of control on grocery store shelves. Protein labels are on chips, bars, tortillas, even water these days. But a dietitian is reminding shoppers about beans, saying they actually are the number one protein for weight loss. In a long-term study, people who regularly ate beans were less likely to gain weight than those who never ate beans. Beans have protein and fiber, so they keep you full for longer. Another benefit, unlike animal-based proteins like meat, dairy, and eggs, beans do not have cholesterol and have little, if any, saturated fats, all right? Coming up, Lola Young on The Crush.
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I'm Becky. 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
0: 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The 96th annual Pioneer Day Parade is happening Saturday, October 10th at 10 a.m. in downtown Paso. The parade starts at 16th and Spring Street and heads towards City Park with antique tractors, horse-drawn wagons, marching bands, floats, vintage cars, fire engines, equestrian groups, and plenty of Pioneer Day spirit. It's free and fun for the whole family. And if shopping for unique vintage treasures is more your speed, the Three Speckled Hens Vintage Market and Antique Show is October 2nd and 3rd at the Paso Robles Event Center. You'll find more than 150 vendors with antiques, vintage finds, repurposed treasures, home decor, and more. There's food, drinks, and even a special hen-pecked husband area. So bring the whole crew and make a day of it. It's all part of what makes fall on the Central Coast so much fun. Whether you're there for the parade, the treasures, or just a good excuse to get out and enjoy the weekend. And that's your Central Coast Community Calendar.
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0: Fresh 92.5. What's up? I'm Becky. More than 160,000 pounds of raw meat is being recalled nationwide. And this one is a little different because the meat apparently was not properly inspected by the USDA. The recall includes raw pork, beef, and goat that was sold with fake USDA inspection labels. Federal officials say the products could be contaminated or contain undisclosed ingredients or allergens. The meat was produced by Star Meat Delivery and distributed by A&D Foods, and officials are concerned some of it could still be sitting in refrigerators, freezers, and restaurants, even stores. So if you have raw meat in the freezer, this is definitely one to check before cooking it, all right? On the way, George Michael on The Crush.
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Yeah, she hugged me tight, didn't breathe for a while. Could have died right then with a big old smile. But you know things change like it's all for naught. Where she kissed my cheek, I still feel the spot. I still feel the spot.

0: Fresh 92.5. How are you? I'm Becky. Well, there's a growing legal battle surrounding Dolly Parton's estate, and now her nephew, Brian Seaver, is speaking out. Seaver was Dolly's longtime head of security for more than 20 years, but says he was fired after her death. Now, Dolly Parton's estate has accused him in court filings of making threats and attempting to pressure the estate, allegations he strongly denies. Seaver said he's never threatened anyone and calls the restraining order against him a publicity stunt. Now, one particularly strange detail involves the word killer. Court documents quote that Seaver has used that word, but he said that Dolly herself jokingly called him her killer and that it was an expression used around her camp. The legal dispute is now playing out in a Nashville court, so I don't know, some drama there, unfortunately. On the way, Kyle Husky on The Crush.
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0: Fresh 92.5. How's it going? I'm Becky. All right. The 30th anniversary celebration is happening at the Performing Arts Center. It is a night on the red carpet. This is for the Paxlo's Christopher Cohen Center and Plaza. 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All right. 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

0: Fashion 92.5. What's going on? I'm Becky. If you grew up watching Home Improvement, you probably remember Jonathan Taylor Thomas as Randy Taylor, JTT. The former child star is making headlines after being detained by deputies in Westlake Village on Monday night. According to the LA County Sheriff's Department, deputies stopped a vehicle after noticing the driver appeared intoxicated. Now, Jonathan Taylor Thomas was a passenger, and authorities say he appeared intoxicated himself, repeatedly got out of the vehicle and approached deputies. Now, officials allege he was being detained for obstruction and public intoxication when he kicked a deputy in the stomach. He was held for about 36 hours. The Sheriff's Department says the case is being sent to the Ventura County District Attorney for consideration. On the way, the Black Keys on The Crush.
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Crash 92.5. How are you? I'm Becky. Okay, let's take a look here at our weather for the next few days. Passive tomorrow, 87 and sunny. 85 Saturday, 79 on Sunday. San Luis tomorrow, a high of 82 and sunny. 79 Saturday, 74 and sunny on Sunday. And Arroyo Grande tomorrow, 79, 78 and partly sunny Saturday, 73 and sunny on Sunday.

0: Crash 92.5, what's going on? I'm Becky. Good Medicine presents John Craigie at the Performing Arts Center at Cuesta College. This is on Friday, November 20th. He's going to be there with special guest Lucy Clearwater. 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And of course, we do have your chance to win a pair of tickets. 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

0: 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I'm Becky. Good Medicine presents The Record Company with Cam Franklin on Saturday, October 3rd at 6:30 p.m. This is a 21 and over show at the Siren in Morro Bay. 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

0: Fresh 92.5. How are you? I'm Becky. All right, the Christopher Cohen Center and Plaza, Pax Lowe's Christopher Cohen Center and Plaza, celebrating their 30th anniversary. It's a night on the red carpet. Food and drink is going to be included for the evening with light bites and drink samples with wine, beer, and spirits, and live performances across three stages, including Bee and the Hive. You can get tickets and more information at paxlowe.org. And your chance to win a pair of tickets by texting in the word ARTS, A-R-T-S, that is ARTS, to 805-903-1974.
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Kyoto. It is Phoebe Bridgers on Crush 92.5, the Central Coast Perfect Blend. What is going on, everybody? Mandy here checking in for this Thursday afternoon. Oh, we've got an exciting weekend coming up. You know it's going to be the 30th anniversary celebration for the Performing Arts Center at Cal Poly. We've also got tickets to go see The Record Company and John Craigie. We're going to get to all this and more right now.

0: 50th anniversary celebration at Cal Poly this Saturday night. It's a night on the red carpet, and they're bringing out the food and drink. 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We've got performers like Be in the Hive, Lizzie and the Triggerman, DJ Monogill, and DJ Mermaid. 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
1: 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The parade starts at 16th and Spring Street and heads towards City Park with antique tractors, horse-drawn wagons, marching bands, floats, vintage cars, fire engines, equestrian groups, and plenty of Pioneer Day spirit. It's free and fun for the whole family. And if shopping for unique vintage treasures is more your speed, the Three Speckled Hens Vintage Market and Antique Show is October 2nd and 3rd at the Paso Robles Event Center. You'll find more than 150 vendors with antiques, vintage finds, repurposed treasures, home decor, and more. There's food, drinks, and even a special hen-pecked husband area. So bring the whole crew and make a day of it. It's all part of what makes fall on the Central Coast so much fun. Whether you're there for the parade, the treasures, or just a good excuse to get out and enjoy the weekend. And that's your Central Coast Community Calendar.
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0: on Easy Street with Queens of Stone Age. My name is Mandy on the Crush 92.5. 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That show happening next Saturday, October 3rd, 21 and over show. And our friends Good Medicine Presents going to be bringing the vibes to the Siren. I love that place because it's basically like one of the coolest beach bars you will ever go to. 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

Live with Noah, Colin, and Doors. I am Mandy. Hope you're doing well on this Thursday. We got REM on the way, also the Lumineers. First Coldplay. It's the Sky's Full of Stars.

0: That's Black Dog Rabbit Hole. Devin, you feeling on the Crush 92.5. I am Mandy. And when is enough enough? Americans know the drive-thru ritual, right? Well, maybe not so much as slow, but you've been through a drive-thru. You place your order, the voice coming out of the speaker gets it wrong, you correct them, and then you get the magic words, please pull forward. Well, now McDonald's is looking to monetize those precious few minutes between ordering and getting your food. The chain is testing a system that will show ads from other companies on its digital menu boards after you've placed your order and while you're waiting to creep towards the pickup window. McDonald's says the test is meant to show customers content they might find helpful, relevant, or interesting. We're just slowly creeping toward that movie Idiocracy where there are just ads everywhere. You know what I mean? Like when they were like when the people were watching TV and it's just the tiniest part of the show, but then surrounded by ads. It's just another thing to try to weasel more pennies out of our pockets. You know what? I'm tired of it. I might just, if McDonald's does this, I honestly haven't had McDonald's in a while, but if they're doing this, I'm done. I'm totally done with their drive-thru experience and possibly McDonald's. So, all right. Thank you for letting me vent a little bit. I feel better about that. Coming up, we got some Caroline Rose, the Gorillaz and De La Soul on the way.
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Local music from Mark Adams on the Crush 92.5. I'm Mandy. Coming up, your tickets to John Craigie at the Performing Arts Center at Cuesta College. We'll get you into that show in November. First, some Third Eye Blind with Jumper.

0: The Crush 92.5 and Stone Over Water. That is Death Cab for Cutie. My name is Mandy, and John Craig, you're going to be playing at the Performing Arts Center at Cuesta College November 20th with special guest Lucy Clearwater. It's time to start lining our Novembers up with some concerts, because that's the time of year for me that it gets just a little sad, because, you know, concerts are far and few in between, but we got to thank Cuesta College for bringing John Craigie and our friends over at Good Medicine Presents. Thank you guys so much for getting me through the end of the year. You can get your tickets over on the Crush app, or to win tickets, text the word Cuesta to the Crush text line. Text Cuesta, Cuesta, text that to 805-903-1974. Again, that's Cuesta to 805-903-1974.
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